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1: Found myself keeping cool.
0: Cause it's hot. Now I'm not a lazy man, but it's one thing I know. The rain must fall to make the grass grow.

0: Delinquents, weirdos, hippies, pillheads, freaks, potheads.
1: Defense attorneys, prosecuting attorneys, judges, juries, witnesses.
0: Delinquents, weirdos, hippies, pillheads, freaks, potheads.
1: Defense attorneys, prosecuting attorneys, judges, juries, witnesses.
0: Delinquents, weirdos, hippies, pillheads, freaks, potheads.
2: Hello? Mr. Hershenhorn? Do you have yourself on mute, Mr. Hershenhorn?

Hi and welcome back to the show. We're outside the Grand Palace here in Branson, Missouri. It's about a half hour before the George Jones concert. George has invited us to go inside his brand new luxury coach and take a look around. Let's go inside.

Good. Good. Good.

fantastic.

0: for these main engines to burn. 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Overstaging, meaning that the first stage is completing its burn in the sea. Second stage rockets are ready to ignite. We can see a great contrail as it's going through the jet. Inboard engines have cut out. Waiting for the outboard or outside engines to go off. We will be able to see that if we can get a view beyond the clearing.
1: 5 miles, 30 miles high, standing by for the outboard engine.
0: See, because the sun is shining right at us. It's almost going past the sun from our viewpoint here. There it was. That was staging. We could see it from the ground. That was Armstrong reporting staging and ignition. And you can see it. You can still see it burning. Brilliantly clear day. We can still see it.
1: Downrange 70 miles. 43 miles high velocity. 300 feet per second.
0: The rocket plume has just gone through the Earth separator recorder.
1: Armstrong confirming both the engine separation and the launch escape tower separation.
2: Yes, and be advised the visual is go today.
0: Visual is go today. That's my color.
3: That's right.
0: Everything is high sound. Transmission
1: 40 miles. Altitude 62 miles. Velocity 10,300 feet per second.
0: Going past the speed of sound now.
4: Moving into your goal at 4 minutes.
0: 4 minutes from liftoff. Passing the speed of sound. Picking up speed. Continuing toward that orbital velocity.
1: 11 right on down.
0: Orbital velocity of some 17,500 miles per hour. Apollo 11 certainly got off to a beautiful start. Everything we could see here is
1: miles down the range now. 72 miles high, velocity 11,000 feet per second.
0: Past the speed of sound, past Mach 1, going toward twice the speed of sound, and then even beyond. Got a lot more speed to pick up, a lot more energy to put into this system before it goes into Earth orbit. And then later today, more energy and transfer toward the moon.

the pitch.